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You like the adulation, the applause, the people cheering you on, It's like a physical high. It's a, you know, it's a good high. It's a good high. It's an addictive high, like all highs.

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0: 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It's an addictive high.
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Tell it, Mary of Shabaria, face of my area. The original Richard Ramirez, Christian Rivera, cause my lyrics never sit well, so they wanna give me the chair. 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Cause every time I'm digging Harry Carry, I'm Mary, I'm a dictionary on. I'm swearing up and down, they can spit this shit hilarious. It's time to put these bitches in the obituary column. 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Get the shaft like a staring column. Trigger happy, pack each, but it's black ink. 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Like Apache with a catchy jiggle, I stack chips, you bitch.

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1: 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That's fantastic, tastic, tastic, tastic.

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1: 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I just passed it to the door, no one's better.

Gradusia, Gorshi at the Hoti, Gudoshi Tormati, Totmati Gradusia, Bakurianshi, Mistiashi Sameti, the Dokristalashi at the Eksi, what's the Sami Gradusis it was Signasa de la Godershi, Telashi at the Hoti, Gurjanshi at the Eksi Gradusi Kneba, Sagarijoshi at the Hoti, Tratashi at the Eti, Holurustashi at the Eksi Gradusis it bow. The Chehebat Pilis, Axinopticos and Makarianium in the Varaudes, Hiris temperatura at the Hoti Gradusim.

changed. And I traveled around the world, think where you living at now. I heard you moved to Austin, got an apartment and settled down. And every once in a while, I start texting, write a paragraph, but then I delete the message. Think about you like a pastime, I could cry you a river, get you baptized. Or I wasn't ready to act right, used to always think.

the jump, aka Africa. It always goes back to full circle, huh? Gorgon City.